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You get to meet all sorts in this line of work.

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0: It's gonna be great. Come on. This is what I said. You promised me you were gonna be.
1: I always
0: say. I love you. Always remember us this way.
2: Everybody, we're gonna bring out Allie to bring us home. And she's gonna sing an original song. Thank you.

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1: Got my peaches out in Georgia. Party. Got that spot in.